me unless you in the streets. You gotta pay for what you took from me. You shook of me, nigga. 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Over being the most hated, I close cases, no lawyer involved. Cause all you really see is the boss. 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

0: 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I smack you with $1,000 and pennies. A chick all in your face, now you act afraid. It be the littlest one that a pack of gauge. 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I know an OG who won't give a fuck.
1: None.
0: Now I know what Chief Keef meant when he wanted to blow Jersey up. 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Niggas need to stick to what they know, cause what they don't know really won't protect they souls. 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I wreck my goals and ship them ships away on business. 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

0: you, gentlemen, science has agreed that unless something is done and done quickly, man as the dominant species of life on Earth would be extinct within a year.
1: If we had another chance, would we pass it up? Would we shrug it off and do the same shit again? If we had another chance, would we pass it up? Would we shrug it off and do the same shit again? Hey, one day to the next. Stumbled off the cliff or tumbled off the apex. Monumental tidal wave roared in the distance. Not a soul listens. The voices from the palace speak the jargon of war, and don't even use it as a metaphor. Ironic, doesn't feel like a shortage of the F-35s. What the front lines are pleading with the dealers for. Even while anxiety proliferates, who could not be thrilled by the swell of birdsong in the city? Peacocks dancing at the traffic light, silence in the skies and bursts of blossoms under glancing light. The tragedy unfolds before the eyes, but rapidly the hindsight dismantles the surprise. Hearing from the wreckage of a train that's been careening down this track for years, the trees mock the engineers.
2: Here is a fear-frenzied moment of suspense as mankind totters before a thing that multiplies faster than it can be killed.
3: No chance I won't sleep till dead, so damn lit 4 weeks on air. Romance bit for sleepy heads, comb that script, go lease the reds. Each and every anomaly is gonna be a muttery anthology. Apologies are shocking the economy with all the heat. Wall Street funded by the quantity and quality. Don't speak ill of a posse, might end up on the grill of a bocce. Quill of a bocce, ink stained fingers, deal with the moxie. Thick paint ninjas, still pain lingers, hurt on the canvas. Murder and tracks on the banks of Atlantis. Vanishing bandits, assassin with lanterns, we're tearing shit narrowly, clearly imbalanced.

cavalry, no one can battle me, lest they end up like a cavalry. 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Alice and Hannah now passing the joints, drowning out all of the pandering noise. Kamikaze, on point toss like a game of bocce. So on top we'll be confused for Illuminati. Sip cold rhubarb lassi.

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1: he tied her up.
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1: 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Sincerely yours, the shit I talk is so vivid. 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Reporting live from my side.

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This looks like a December day. It looks like we've come to the end of the way.

ending that won't go away. And as my memories race back to love's eager beginning, reluctant to play with the thoughts of the ending, the ending that won't go away. And this looks like